Well, it's one for the money, two for the show, three to get ready. Now go, cat, go, but don't you step on my blue suede shoe. Well, you can do anything, but

Grace's great balls of fire. A legend love, what I thought it was funny. You came along and you fooled me, honey. I've changed my mind. The scrub is fine. And it's just great balls of fire.